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1: It's the best news ever with Chad Mitchell. It's the best
2: news ever. These are exactly the kind of friends you want to have by your side. Star family member Laura has an 18-year-old son named JJ, and the day started completely normal. Her son went to work out with his friends, and when she got to work, she confirmed that he had made it there safely. And a couple minutes later, she got a call that she had been dreading for years. Her son had passed out on the treadmill. You see, back when JJ was only 14 years old, he was diagnosed with a genetic heart disorder that caused sudden cardiac arrest. Well, he had never had any symptoms, never had an incident, until this day. Thankfully, his two buddies, knowing about their best friend's condition, Trevor and Giovanni, had taken CPR and they sprang into action. They did all the right things. They did the chest compressions, they called 911, and JJ's cardiologist said their quick thinking saved his life. And that's what I call the best news ever.
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4: 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In 1 Corinthians 13, he says when one part of the body suffers, we suffer together. 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
3: If you're a parent, odds are sometime during your baby's infant years, they woke up with a high fever.
2: Absolutely. And it with all three of them at some point.
3: And you were panicked, especially the first time that happened.
2: Oh, my goodness.
3: I remember that so much. 2 o'clock in the morning, over the past few days, my daughter Ellie called, and Heidi, my granddaughter, had 102 and a half, I think, fever.
2: Oh, my goodness.
3: Dad, what do I do?
2: Yeah.
3: And boy, I remember that feeling so much. And so we worked our way through it, and she ended up getting a little children's Tylenol and helped take the fever down a little bit until she could call a pediatrician the next morning. But boy, it brought back those memories of just feeling like this precious little life is depending on me and the decision I make right now, and what do I do, and I have no idea. Goodness.
2: And you really, like, if your infant can understand, you're like, I'm so sorry that I'm the one that's been put in charge of you. I just want to apologize right now. I felt that many times.
3: I get it.
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2: Mystery sweat. I don't even know where it came from, but I'm sitting beside my husband. We're listening to our church service. We're in the middle of that, so everybody's just kind of zoned in. He kind of tapped me on the shoulder, and he points at his knee, and his knee looks kind of wet. And like, what's going on? And he said, "My knee is sweating." I was like, "Are you hot?"
3: His knee? Or?
2: And he's like, "No, I'm really not hot. I feel fine, but my knee is sweating." And sure enough, from just above his knee to just below his knee, it looks wet. I watched a sweat bead drip from his kneecap all the way down into his shoe, and we both were like, "What is that? That is so wild." So then after we were walking out, I got on my phone and I chat GPT'd it, and I said, "What does it mean if your knee area sweats but nowhere else?" I thought, this is such a mystery. I doubt it's going to know the answer, but it actually did.
3: So what was it?
2: It's localized sweating that's nerve related, because it says our sweat glands are controlled by nerves. Mm-hmm. If there's an injury to a nerve in the leg or spine, those are two common areas that this could be happening in, it could trigger localized sweating. And so, like, if you've ever had surgery in your back or in your knees, it is very, very common. This is actually a very common thing to happen, that you will have localized sweating in that area.
3: I've never heard of anything like this before. That's so wild.
2: Yes.
3: Meanwhile, your pastor has put together just an awesome sermon. He's thinking, "This is my best sermon ever." He looks back, and the two of you are looking down, fascinated with Lloyd's knee.
2: Yeah.
3: He's like, "What do I have to do to get these people interested?"
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2: I've always felt like if I could know exactly what God wants and why, it would be so easy to be obedient. But then maybe I'm missing the point. Listen to this.
3: He tells the disciples, go get that donkey. The scripture tells us they were confused, John 12. But how did they respond? In their confusion. Watch the question. How did they respond in their confusion? Verse 6. The disciples, watch this word, went. And they, watch this word, did. As Jesus had, watch this word, directed them. That is, I don't understand why you're telling me to do this, Lord. I don't know why you're telling me to leave the job. I don't know why you're telling me to get out of this bad relationship, but I will just obey.
2: That's so good. And maybe my desire to know why is just an impediment. It just holds me back.
4: Obedience, it doesn't, a lot of times you've heard it doesn't make sense to the world. 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
6: 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I haven't seen my couch since Tuesday. 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
4: 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And now you're wondering what magical new life it might lead. 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
1: Hey, this is Chris with Stars Go Dim. And I don't know if you've ever been in a point in your life when you can look back and just say, without God, I don't know where I would be. And the only thing that you can do is look back and praise God for it. That's what my new song, Holy, is all about. It's about just looking at God and understanding how much He's done for you and knowing that the only thing that you can do is give Him the highest praise, which is holy, holy, holy. The thing we're all going to be singing at some point, just giving our worship to Him.

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1: Hey, this is Micah Tyler. I want to be perfect. I look around at the people next to me. I look on social media and over again, I see this perfect picture of someone's life. And I think to myself, God, when other people are brave, all I see is fear in my life. And then I remember that it's God's perfect love that casts out that fear. I feel like every time that I make a turn, it is heading down another broken road when I remember that God has a perfect plan for my life. See, at the end of the day, when we throw up our hands and we confess the places that we fall short, that's when God's perfect love shows up and loves us perfectly.

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6: 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Oh.

I would really love for people to get a piece of paper out and write down, what are some of your dreams? And what are some of your passions that you've allowed to slip by? And then after you do that, you're going to notice you're going to feel good when you write that. Hang that on your mirror every morning.

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That's next on Keep the Faith.

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2: Wakey, wakey. It's 6:21.
1: Random question.
2: Okay.
1: Have you been getting a lot of sleep lately?
2: No. Why? Can you tell?
1: There is nothing more entertaining in this world, and tell me it's not true, that when people you love get a bad case of the giggles and they just can't stop.
2: I think I snorted a few minutes ago.
1: I am one of those people who actually laughs at a funeral. I get the giggles.
2: Oh, because it's a little awkward?
1: I think it's a coping mechanism.
2: Yeah, yeah.
1: And my body's going, don't cry, don't cry, don't cry, don't cry. So my body goes, okay, let's chuckle.
2: And then the more you think about not laughing, the more you want to laugh.
1: It's the worst.
2: That's what I'm
1: man.
2: Saying. It is the worst.
1: It is the
2: terrible
1: worst.
2: Timing.
1: And the funny thing is if you, the best audience in the world is when you're trapped in the car with a friend of yours who has the giggles and you could just say, bananas! And then they just go.
2: Why is that funny? That's not funny.
1: I rest my case. So do we ask the question, share with us the most inopportune moment you got the giggles?
2: Oh, yeah, I like it. Okay. How about you chime in on the DJ Hangout on Facebook?
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3: Guys, I don't care how important the conversation is. 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First and foremost, the men's room at the urinal. You know, I'm trying to get to where you are, pal, and you're just do. But as it turns out, you're just texting away, having a grand old conversation. Do it somewhere else, will ya? And don't carry on, ladies, do not carry on conversations on the phone when you're in the toilet. It's weird. It's weird for the people around you.
1: 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We had one of our coworkers one time, she's telling me a story, but I was walking to the bathroom and she's like, oh, can I talk to you while you're in there? And I said, no.
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1: If you want to get your husband out of the bathroom faster, just turn off the Wi-Fi. But in a public urinal, it's probably worse.
3: No, it's my public service. But that's my public plea.
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1: Thanks for joining us. It's 7:20.
2: You remember a few days ago you were talking about the scariest verse of the Bible?
1: Yes.
2: And I really couldn't think of one.
1: Mm.
2: Okay, thanks a bunch for this. The other night, I woke up, bolt up in the bed, and I remembered, oh, that's it. That is the scariest verse in the Bible.
1: What?
2: Behold, I stand at the door and knock.
1: Mm.
2: Because I haven't dusted. I haven't cleaned out the cat box. There's I'm thinking like he's going to show up at the door. I'm going to open the door and he's going to judge my housekeeping skills.
1: And you're like, I'm not ready.
2: I'm not. No. If he could like send out an emissary or someone to show up a couple minutes early or pull up in the driveway and like get himself like made up and stuff, that would give me a couple of minutes to at least get the vacuum running.
1: I like it. I like it because, you know, you're making it into like, you know, an everyday thing. But the spiritual aspect about it is so true, too, because sometimes yes. I feel like we're so not ready. Like, and it could be that we're not ready because we're like, oh, I don't really want to leave my kids. Like, you know, like I don't want to, you know, be done with this. I still have things I want to accomplish. But also sometimes it's like, okay, my heart's not ready. I still have to forgive this person and that person. And so,
2: right. Oh. And that part, that's a lot harder.
1: Right?
2: Yeah.
1: Yeah.
2: So the bottom line here is don't worry about it. The dust will keep.
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1: Have you checked out the Jesus Table? 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
1: Top of the morning to you. It's 7:52.
2: Do you know anything about this trad mom? Fad, for lack of a better word.
1: Trad wife? Mm-hmm.
2: Trad wife. Okay. Okay, so in a nutshell.
1: It's like a 50s style.
2: Mom's at home. She's wearing the cute dress and the pearls, and she's vacuuming in high heels, and all the meals are just wonderful and everything, and she takes care of the kids in the house and whatever the hubby wants when he gets home, yada, yada, yada. And I was reading this article, and it said, exhaustion is the main contributor to the rise in trad wife popularity.
1: Oh, that's interesting. So what does that mean?
2: For years, women have been told what? You can do whatever you want. You could have a thriving career. You could raise emotionally healthy children, have a great marriage, stay physically fit, remain spiritually grounded, and do it all without collapsing.
1: Yeah, it's hard.
2: Yeah. Meanwhile, the world around you is just like doing nothing to support you. It's just pouring more coal and garbage on top of you. Mm-hmm. Childcare is expensive. Mm-hmm. Work culture is brutal. Community is disappearing. Churches praise family values without actually doing anything to help families carry the weight of all that.
1: It's heavy.
2: So all of a sudden, someone flashes pictures of June Cleaver. You're going like, all right, I'll do that.
1: Yeah. When I think of a traditional woman, I think about the Proverbs 31 woman, and that woman was out doing all this stuff that we're doing now. And you know what? Like, it doesn't really talk about how was she tired? Was she exhausted? We don't see that part of her, but we do see that she does all the things. Like, she works, and she takes care of the house, and she takes care of the kids. And so I don't know.
2: We would love to hear what you all think about this. Is this, ladies, a great alternative? Are you even capable of trying that in the world that you're living in right now? Join the conversation.
1: Chime in on the DJ Hangout on Facebook.
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6: We had the scariest, windiest day ever recently. My friend had a massive trampoline picked up, flipped, and landed two houses down. But he sent me another picture from that same day of his flimsy little yard sign promoting Easter services at his church, standing strong through the storm. 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
8: 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And will you do it by June 28th?
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1: Good morning. 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
2: How many denominations do you think there are globally?
3: Oh, I don't know. Like 60? I don't know.
2: According to this article that I read, and I don't know if they're being sarcastic or what, 47,000.
3: What?
2: Yeah.
3: Really?
2: Yeah.
3: That's cool. So bananas.
2: Here's the question. Why? And do we really need that many different denominations? More and more younger people, the under 30 crowd, when they turn to church and faith, it's non-denominational.
3: Yeah.
2: It's the fastest growing church, especially among the under 30 crowd, because it's like, look, we just want faith. We want to do what we do. But I did discover this. The main difference, you have historic splits, mm-hmm. like the Church of England and Henry VIII, and you have situations where people don't want to sing hymns. They want to sing elevation worship, or they don't want a pastor who just gets up there and vibes. They want someone who's hellfire damnation. That's where I grew up. And and others have just services where there's no sermon at all.
3: Yeah.
2: And I guess it just comes down to what pleases you as an individual.
3: I think also it's funny because, like, I've gone to two non-denominational. So the one I grew up in had Baptist roots. So, like, you could see the Baptist trend there.
2: Oh, yeah.
3: And then and the one that I've been at for the past, like, decade has charismatic roots. So it's funny because they, even though they're non-denom, they still have some roots in there. So you can kind of see them. But it's really funny because I'm laughing because when we go to heaven, there's no denomination.
2: Oh, no.
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1: 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Let's connect in the DJ Hangout Facebook group. 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
1: Prayer changes things. It's simple and it's true. And if you're going through something, you need some extra support, we would love to pray for you and with you here at Star. And actually, if you go to the website, we have a whole prayer wall. You can post your prayer request there. You can even pray for others because we are a family that prays together here at Star.

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3: Well, truthfully, I knew AI was good at all sorts of stuff, but not this.
2: Well, I figured if it can do all these other things, it probably can do my color analysis.
3: Of course.
2: So I Googled it because I keep seeing all these videos of people doing their color analysis and I cannot understand it. I'm like, what do you mean that one color looks better than the other color?
3: Right. It's
2: just, I can't tell. Right. So I asked ChatGPT to act as an expert in color analysis. And okay. And then it had me like upload all these pictures with different colors. And then it told me I am a soft autumn. And I said, that sounds so cute. And it gave me all of the colors that I should be wearing. And what's really, really, really, really, really, really, really fun and exciting is that those are all the colors I already buy for myself. So it's like olive, sage green, navy, burnt orange, like all these colors that I already build my closet with. And I was like, oh my gosh, I must have been just color analysising myself because I like how those colors look on me. So I was like, nice.
3: You didn't know you were that good, did you?
2: No. I feel very validated. Also, there's some other colors in there that I don't own, so now I can go shopping.
3: Oh, well, there's the bonus. My entire wardrobe consists of whatever free T-shirt I'm given and what's in the bag from Target when she comes home.
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1: Hey, this is Randy James from Hopeful. We wrote Everything Is Better as a reminder that no matter what you're walking through, the storms, the chaos, the struggles, there's real hope because of Jesus. This song is a picture of what life

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1: It's the best news ever with Chad Mitchell. 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
2: news ever. I guess you hear about things like this from time to time, but man, this is quite an adventure. Fiona, the miniature dachshund,
3: was snatched away from her own backyard by an owl that came down and grabbed her.
2: And here's what we know. Fiona flew for over a mile, and thank God, Bruce Hereford was there. He saw the dog fall from the sky, and he rescued little Fiona. This is Bruce and the dog's owner, Natalie Pollock.
4: I seen something flew over the top of my car. I didn't know exactly what it was. I made it look big, and it dropped something. And when it dropped something, I stopped my car. And here was this little bitty miniature dachshund. I'm glad that I saved her life, though, because she would have never made it. That owl probably would have came back and finished her off.
5: Even our pets have guardian angels, because there's no other way to explain how Fiona is safe and sound and back in our arms.
3: And here's the update on Fiona. 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
31: Weather. A couple of light rain showers possible north of Cincinnati this Thursday morning, but most of us entirely dry up until the afternoon, in which some thunderstorms are going to start to pop up. Around 3 o'clock, highs are going to be in the mid to low 80s, so stronger thunderstorms not out of the question, with gusty winds, hail possible. The chance for showers and storms will continue over the weekend. In the Fox 19 Now First Alert Weather Center, I'm meteorologist Erin Ashley for Cincinnati Star 93.3.
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2: No,
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2: know if there's a fuzz in my eyelashes, or maybe it's an eyelash that like fell down, but I can't figure out what it is, and it's driving me cuckoo bananas. 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And I'm gonna hope that it tears out.
1: It makes two of us because it looks like you're trying to communicate with Morse code with your eyelids.
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7: 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I get this revelation that this is a way of giving spiritual food to others. 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I don't have surplus. I'm giving from what I don't have, but I feel that God will multiply it.
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0: Hey, I'm Brant, and producer Sherry is here too. Thank you for listening. If you're new to the show, it works like this. I bring the content. Sherry just gets to enjoy. And that's, am I jealous? A little bit. A little bit.
1: Of my position?
0: Yeah,
1: of
0: not just knowing being able what's to listen next. To the quality that is brought in.
1: Always back on your heels, always wondering how it's going to impact you.
0: She tries to control the quality.
1: That's
0: She's
1: true.
0: Quality control.
1: That's true.
0: Right, but you can't control it.
1: That's true.
0: No one can.

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1: We're really happy you're here.
0: Hey, what's going on? Thanks for listening to this radio show. It's one of those cool radio shows everybody listens to. And
1: everybody
0: the DJs
1: talks fast.
0: Super smooth. We talk about fast. But hey, what's going on? And all that sort of stuff. It's very cool. And
1: Oh, no.
0: Hang on a second.
1: Wow.
0: We have to interrupt this highly rated, successful radio program.
1: Highly rated?
0: We've just been handed this breaking animal news story. This is from a breaking animal news reporter, Jennifer, who let me know about this story. I appreciate it, Jennifer. Mm-hmm. We always break in when animal news breaks.
1: We're the only station that does that.
0: That's right. And yeah. Jennifer here saw a documentary, which I haven't seen yet, about Yellowstone and learned all about beavers. Think about this. Think about this in your own work ethic. Mm. I'm thinking about mine. And I'm feeling a little guilty right now. Beavers are so amazing. They build their own canals so that they can make their dam that protects their dens.
1: Yes.
0: They build canals.
1: Mm-hmm.
0: They're so advanced in terms of their engineering and work ethic. They make underwater stashes of food and supplies between the dam and their den for the winter. So when it's hard to get through the ice, they've already tucked it away for the winter.
1: Okay.
0: Underwater stashes. Mm-hmm. If the major dam breaches that they made, they don't panic at all. They actually reroute the water so that it launders their bedding in their dens. I'm not making this up.
1: Okay.
0: They think ahead and use what happens to launder their bedding
1: mm-hmm.
0: when there's a major dam breach after they've built this whole thing.
1: Mm-hmm.
0: That's amazing.
1: Would you, as a reporter, like us to do with that information?
0: Well, I'd like you to feel lazy. I'd like you to feel guilty. I'd like you to look at woodland creatures with a new eye.
1: Okay.
0: Because you're just looking at them like, oh, whatever, I'm not interested.
1: You want us to look at them and say, they're better than I am.
0: I think so.
1: Okay.
0: I think I do want that. And just a little respect for what they're out there doing instead of just making fun of them.
1: Nobody's making fun of
0: beavers. Oh, yeah, they are. Okay. They're thinking stuff. They laugh at them. And they're busy little beavers, frankly.
1: Sure, yeah.
0: Can't say it.
1: Absolutely.
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9: Weather. Of light rain showers possible north of Cincinnati this Thursday morning, but most of us entirely dry up until the afternoon, in which some thunderstorms are going to start to pop up. Around 3 o'clock, highs are going to be in the mid to low 80s, so stronger thunderstorms not out of the question, with gusty winds, hail possible. The chance for showers and storms will continue over the weekend. In the Fox 19 Now First Alert Weather Center, I'm meteorologist Aaron Ashley for Cincinnati's Star 93.3.
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1: Thanks for listening. My name is Brant. Sherry, who is here, is a single person. I am a married person, but I love we can talk about stuff from those different angles. And we got a note from Frida because she heard me saying she's listening online or listening to the podcast in France or wherever she is right now.
3: I think so, yeah.
1: And she said she was shocked by something I said, which was that Sherry is happy to be single. And she was shocked. And she says, as a single person myself, I wonder, did he mean you were really happy in your singleness and you love being single and don't want to be married, or that you learned to be happy in your singleness, or what? What was Brant talking about? What was I talking about? I know I said it, but I was probably paraphrasing something you said.
2: Yeah, I think you were talking about contentment, and that's always what I talk about. I think people naturally want companionship. I would never say that being married hasn't been something that I've wanted in the past or at times in the present, but I'm learning and have learned to love the life I have and not to yearn for something that is not guaranteed to me and that is not guaranteed to bring me happiness if I get it. Like, I am here now, and what I have now, I'm just going to enjoy. That's important. Wow.

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1: Hope your day is going great. Thanks so much for spending part of it with us.
2: We were just talking about singlehood and marriage and stuff like that. And Frida, who's single, was asking about Sherry saying she's happy to be single. Like, well, what does that mean to be happy to be single? And you were saying, really, it's a matter of just saying, I want to be content with where I am, right? Mm-hmm.
3: It is. That is a decision. And quite frankly, it's a decision you have to make more sometimes than others. You know what I mean? There are times where you can feel lonely or whatever, but you have to make a decision. I am going to be content in the life I have right now.
2: It's true for married people, too.
3: I'm sure.
2: I know a lot of people who are married and might wish they weren't, you know, think they made a mistake, or would like to, like, well, maybe I got married too young, mm-hmm. or like, it's all these things. You could go back instead of reconciling yourself to where you are now,
3: right?
2: And saying, this is where I am, period.
3: Mm-hmm.
2: And then if you're single, if something changes, awesome.
3: Mm-hmm. But I'm not going to spend time pining for something that, like you said, there are married people who wish they weren't. So that means that's not the answer for me. Contentment is the answer for me. Enjoying the life God has given me now is the answer for me.

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1: Wherever you are in the tri-state, we are glad you're here.
0: Hey, thank you for listening to the show. My name is Brant, by the way. And if you ever want to go... What am I talking about? If you ever want to go to the fair with us...
1: Just call us.
0: Let's go to the county fair.
1: Okay.
0: If I want to go... What I meant was, if you ever want to connect with us, just call 855-90-BRANT.
1: What happened there? Okay. We do have a call. They're questioning... Well, it's the listener uniform thing you have.
0: Oh.
1: Yeah.
0: Okay. All right. Here we go.
2: Hey, this is Michael calling from Chattanooga, Tennessee. You just said on the radio that you all have no interest. No interest in controlling anybody. But as far as I can recall, your listener bodysuit is... complete control to do your bidding. So can you please elaborate on that? Explain.
0: Yeah.
2: Thanks. Love y'all.
0: Yeah. Okay.
1: I got
0: this
1: one.
0: I got this one. Okay. Yeah. When I was talking about how we don't want to control you, it's like we're not here to control you morally. That's not our point.
1: Right.
0: Like, because a lot of times people feel that way about religious stuff.
1: Mm-hmm.
0: Like they're out to control. Like, no.
1: Right.
0: However, I do want to retain the option. We are issuing listener uniforms with exoskeletons and only in an emergency. Would I use my remote controls to get you to do what needs to be done?
1: And do we have a list of emergencies? Do we know what constitutes
0: an emergency? It's a pretty long list.
1: It's a long list. Okay.
0: But the point...
1: Developed by whom?
0: Just trust me.
1: Oh.
0: Would you just... the point is, generally speaking, there will be... I mean, only in a martial law type situation, which I would declare. But other than that, I will not be controlling anybody.
1: I feel better.
0: Probably ever. Probably.
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1: Thank you for letting us try to encourage you today.
2: Don't you forget where you're from. Don't forget it. This is over and over. I didn't even realize how many times it's in Deuteronomy. I thought it was in there like once or twice. The entire book of Deuteronomy is don't forget, don't forget, don't forget, don't forget. Mm-hmm. And God's talking to his people. Like, you remember who you are, right? Mm. And then he couples that with constantly remember the aliens and the orphans and the widows.
1: Mm. Wow.
2: I call it the server effect. I just made up this thing. It sounds really cool that I made it up.
1: No, I like it.
2: Thanks. But it's like if you've been a server, you've been a waiter, a waitress, you tip better. Mm. Remember what that's like? You remember? You've been through this. It's like you were slaves.
1: Yeah.
2: I picked you anyway, not because you were awesome, not because you're so incredible. In fact, just the opposite. So you remember these other people. And the fact is, when you do remember the people on the margins, the alien, the orphan, the widow, the vulnerable, the wonderful thing about that is it feeds back.
1: Yeah.
2: To remind you of how good God has been to you. like it's a really good exercise for that reason, too.
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9: Light rain showers possible north of Cincinnati this Thursday morning, but most of us entirely dry up until the afternoon, in which some thunderstorms are going to start to pop up. Around 3 o'clock, highs are going to be in the mid to low 80s, so stronger thunderstorms not out of the question, with gusty winds, hail possible. The chance for showers and storms will continue over the weekend. In the Fox 19 Now First Alert Weather Center, I'm meteorologist Erin Ashley for Cincinnati Star 93.3.
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2: 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Fiona, the miniature dachshund,
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2: 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Fiona flew for over a mile, and thank God, Bruce Hereford was there. He saw the dog fall from the sky, and he rescued little Fiona. This is Bruce and the dog's owner, Natalie Pollock.
4: I seen something flew over the top of my car. I didn't know exactly what it was. I made it look big, and it dropped something. And when it dropped something, I stopped my car. And here was this little bitty miniature dachshund. I'm glad that I saved her life, though, because she would have never made it. That owl probably would have came back and finished her off.
5: Even our pets have guardian angels, because there's no other way to explain how Fiona is safe and sound and back in our arms.
3: And here's the update on Fiona. She's back home and safe and all is well, but she does look up every time she goes in the backyard to make sure there's nothing up there. 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
9: We had the scariest, windiest day ever recently. My friend had a massive trampoline picked up, flipped, and landed two houses down. 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
11: Weather. Most of us entirely dry up until the afternoon, in which some thunderstorms are going to start to pop up. Around 3 o'clock, highs are going to be in the mid to low 80s, so stronger thunderstorms not out of the question, with gusty winds, hail possible. The chance for showers and storms will continue over the weekend. In the Fox 19 Now First Alert Weather Center, I'm meteorologist Erin Ashley for Cincinnati Star 93.3.
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1: Wherever you are in the tri-state, we're glad you're here.
2: Some people are introverted. Some people are extroverted. We knew all that. You knew that. We knew that. But for those of us who are introverts, we don't like being bombarded with texts and stuff. Just like, wow, stop. So, but we had this response. And it's a pretty good response from an extrovert here.
3: Hey, Brant, you guys were talking about texting versus calling a while back. I'm a little bit behind on the podcast. And I have this to say about that. I'm an extrovert, and so I usually prefer to call people. But I know a lot of my friends are introverts, and so they prefer texting. And so I have this to say to my introvert friends and people who are introverted. If I text you trying to be considerate of your introvert needs, please text back, because I want to be your friend. Mm-hmm. So be considerate of me and my extrovert needs. That's all I have to say. Thanks.
2: That is so nice.
1: Oh, I so agree.
2: That is so nice. Honestly, she made me think about it in a different way.
1: Really?
2: Yeah. That's a great point. Like, you guys are trying to, you know, meet me where I live,
1: yeah,
2: and I can at least return the text.
1: I want to be your friend. That's what I love. She said, I want to be your friend. Help me be your friend.
2: I'd never heard it put that way. Mm-hmm. And I will. I'm going to do better because of the kind way that.
1: Now, I will
2: say.
1: Do
2: I feel a little reproached? Yeah. But I think it's legit. Go ahead. I'm sorry.
1: I said almost the exact same thing about 2 weeks ago.
2: Did you really?
1: On the show. I did.
2: Well, sometimes you need to hear it repeatedly before it
1: seems. Just sorry. A different voice. You need a different voice, so that's good.
2: Oh, I'm sorry for that,
1: as
2: too.
1: As long as we get it.
2: I'm sorry.
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Greetings to you. My name is Brant. We welcome you. Producer Sherry is here too. Brant's three things coming up today. Hopefully it's helpful. I try to make these things. Mm-hmm. How to stop trying to control people. Ooh. Just three things to think about. Very helpful for a lot of us. Anyway, we'll talk about that and so much more.

0: 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Star 93.3. Good morning. We are Brant and Sherry.
1: Hope your day is going great. Thanks for spending part of it with us.
2: Okay. I'll have Sherry go ahead. Just let me.
1: Oh, yeah.
2: Have you do the introduction.
1: And now, a masterclass on joke telling with your instructor, Brant Hansen.
2: The takeaway I need you to take away from this particular masterclass is that you can run out of good jokes after a while.
1: And then what the quandary is whether to tell it anyway.
0: Yeah.
2: And let me try this one.
1: Okay.
2: Yeah, I was really disappointed. I discovered my universal remote control doesn't actually control the universe. Not even remotely. So.
1: No.
2: Yeah, I know.
1: No.
0: But that's...
1: Instructor, would you not say, based on your years of experience, just don't tell that joke?
0: Mm-hmm.
1: Okay.
0: Yeah, I would know.
1: But here we are.
2: Given the silence that ensued.
0: So that's our takeaway.
1: Let that be a lesson
0: on today's masterclass in joke telling.
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12: Most of us entirely dry up until the afternoon, in which some thunderstorms are going to start to pop up. Around 3 o'clock, highs are going to be in the mid to low 80s, so stronger thunderstorms not out of the question, with gusty winds, hail possible. The chance for showers and storms will continue over the weekend. In the Fox 19 Now First Alert Weather Center, I'm meteorologist Aaron Ashley for Cincinnati Star 93.3.
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2: 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You have been there way too much. 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
1: Hope your day is going great. 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
0: We're doing Brandt's Three Things, and it's three ways to stop controlling people or stop trying to control people because you actually can't control people. And that was my third thing, actually, is remind yourself of the truth. You can't control this person. Mm-hmm. You just can't. You want to. You can't. And also add to this, remind yourself of this. Do you really even want to really control somebody? Mm-hmm. You really want to? I mean, on the surface, it seems like, well, yeah, I do. I want them to, you know, do this. And yeah. I'm like, but deep down, do you? Like, Jesus, his style was totally non-coercive. And here's all the powers invested in him.
2: And you see him letting people walk away if they want to walk away. And
0: 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I mean, he loves them infinitely. Mm-hmm. And still won't control anybody. Like, maybe he knows more about how to live than we do.
3: 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I think you've made too many trips to Home Depot.
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7: Most of us entirely dry up until the afternoon, in which some thunderstorms are going to start to pop up. Around 3 o'clock, highs are going to be in the mid to low 80s. So stronger thunderstorms not out of the question, with gusty winds, hail possible. The chance for showers and storms will continue over the weekend. In the Fox 19 Now First Alert Weather Center, I'm meteorologist Erin Ashley for Cincinnati Star 93.3.
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1: 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And it opened hearts and minds as 20,000 Bible studies were completed through the Jesus Table. 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
3: 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You know, Paul in Galatians 6 says what? Bear one another's burdens and thus fulfill the law of Christ. In 1 Corinthians 13, he says, when one part of the body suffers, we suffer together. 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Let me ask you, if that were you, wouldn't you pray that someone, anyone, would send you a Bible? One of those families of believers belongs to Wendell.
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1: Hey, this is Chris with Stars Go Dim. And I don't know if you've ever been in a point in your life when you can look back and just say, without God, I don't know where I would be. And the only thing that you can do is look back and praise God for it. That's what my new song, Holy, is all about. It's about just looking at God and understanding how much He's done for you and knowing that the only thing that you can do is give Him the highest praise, which is holy, holy, holy. The thing we're all going to be singing at some point, just giving our worship.

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9: Most of us entirely dry up until the afternoon, in which some thunderstorms are going to start to pop up. Around 3 o'clock, highs are going to be in the mid to low 80s, so stronger thunderstorms not out of the question, with gusty winds, hail possible. The chance for showers and storms will continue over the weekend. In the Fox 19 Now First Alert Weather Center, I'm meteorologist Aaron Ashley for Cincinnati Star 93.3.
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2: 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I can barely remember any password I have for anything. Yeah, I don't have time to go looking up these secondary things like Facebook. I'm just trying to log into Facebook. I don't need some sort of secondary security thing to find out what everyone had for dinner last night. By the time I open it up, by the time I get that second whatcha who's it authenticator, and by the time I go to my authenticator, I've forgotten what I was going to post. We need to have, like, an 8-year-old within shouting distance. Because it's like, hey, come here, fix this.
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1: It's the best news ever with Chad Mitchell. It's the best
2: news ever. Picture this. You fly all the way from the airport to the Scottish Highlands, about 4,000 miles, to have your dream wedding. That's what just happened to Amanda and Paul. They've been planning their big day for 2 years, and their trip there was a nightmare. They had days of delays, and it was so bad, the couple ended up at different airports at one point. Imagine that. You're the bride and groom, but you're separated at different airports. And as you would imagine, when they finally arrived, they were exhausted, only to discover their luggage was missing. But their photographer told them, don't worry, this is an incredible community. Again, they're exhausted because they've been awake for days, so they went to bed. And that's when Rosie, their photographer, put out a plea on a community social media site. And by the time the couple woke up, they found that 8 wedding dresses in Amanda's size had been offered for her to choose from. And Paul had a full kilt set.
3: Yay!
2: Other people in the community fed them, dropped off normal clothes, so they had things to wear outside their ceremony. And the wedding went off without a hitch. And that's what I call the best news ever.
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5: 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And I did a lot of prayer and listening to you guys and worshiping in my kitchen. And I feel like without that perfect song at that right time, I'm not sure I would have been brave enough to do something like this, you know, and act.

0: this man, and I got to witness with him. He was a proclaimed Muslim. By the end of it, I asked him, I said, are you okay? You seem like you're in your emotions. And he said, I feel something. And I got to watch the Holy Spirit work in the seed planet that day. And I just pray he gets saved, and I pray he's listening to the same radio station I'm listening to.
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1: All right, confession time. I am one of those people that can injure myself just drying myself after taking a shower. I've injured myself in every possible way, and I want to ask that as one of the questions today as we become fast friends with Nicole next, right here.

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1: Oh, I love your middle name. It says here your middle name is Faith. Her first name is Nicole. Nicole, are you ready to become fast friends?
2: Yes, let's do it.
1: All right, Nicole, question number one. If I were to talk to one of Nicole's friends, what would they say your best trait is?
2: My communication skills. I don't believe in misunderstanding, and I am very, very communicative because I like to know what everyone's thinking and just what's going on. I don't like to leave anything to assumptions.
1: I can tell just from talking to you that you are a great communicator. Very good. All right. Okay, one more question here, Nicole. What is the strangest way that Nicole has hurt herself?
2: I'm a total klutz, so the list would probably be incredibly long. But a funny way that I have hurt myself is probably just like getting a sweater caught on a knob of a drawer or something and getting pulled. Something weird like that. I tripped over a lot of things as well. But yeah, klutz would probably be my second trait.
1: I'll make you feel better. I think just drying off from the shower, I think I've hurt myself. You know, it doesn't take much for me. So I'm a klutz as well. Yeah. Thank you so much for being part of the Star family. Nicole, we appreciate it.
2: Thank you so much, Chad. I love you guys.
1: Aw, we love you back.
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4: 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And my son's roommate is worse off than we are, and I'm thinking about picking up some extra food for him. I get this revelation that this is a way of giving spiritual food to others. And if I'm willing to go spend $25 to give some food and snacks to my son's dorm, I should be also willing to share that $25 is going to feed how many people that are going to hear your radio station. I don't have surplus. I'm giving from what I don't have, but I feel that God will multiply it.
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1: Hey, this is Micah Tyler. I want to be perfect. I look around at the people next to me. I look on social media and over again, I see this perfect picture of someone's life. And I think to myself, God, when other people are brave, all I see is fear in my life. And then I remember that it's God's perfect love that casts out that fear. I feel like every time that I make a turn, it is heading down another broken road when I remember that God has a perfect plan for my life. See, at the end of the day, when we throw up our hands and we confess the places that we fall short, that's when God's perfect love shows up and loves us perfectly.

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1: It is One Truth Time, and I do these to hopefully make a positive impact on your day. 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He says, good news, you can change your life by deciding to. 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
4: Picture this. You fly all the way from the airport to the Scottish Highlands, about 4,000 miles, to have your dream wedding. That's what just happened to Amanda and Paul. They've been planning their big day for 2 years, and their trip there was a nightmare. They had days of delays, and it was so bad, the couple ended up at different airports at one point. Imagine that. You're the bride and groom, but you're separated at different airports. And as you would imagine, when they finally arrived, they were exhausted, only to discover their luggage was missing. But their photographer told them, don't worry, this is an incredible community. Again, they're exhausted because they've been awake for days, so they went to bed. And that's when Rosie, their photographer, put out a plea on a community social media site. And by the time the couple woke up, they found that 8 wedding dresses in Amanda's size had been offered for her to choose from. And Paul had a full kilt set.
5: Yay!
4: Other people in the community fed them, dropped off normal clothes, so they had things to wear outside their ceremony. And the wedding went off without a hitch. And that's what I call the best news ever.
6: Young Alex just came in here and he said, hey, I need you to do a quick piece for this particular video. And I go, okay, whatever. And he goes, I need some props. Here's your motivation. Here's what we're doing. Okay, I need you to do a walk. Then we're going to do a 2-shot. Then I need you to turn over here and look this way.
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You know, a Star 93.3 sticker says more about you than what your favorite radio station is. 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Yeah, I don't.

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1: All right, confession time. I am one of those people that can injure myself just drying myself after taking a shower. I've injured myself in every possible way, and I want to ask that as one of the questions today as we become fast friends with Nicole next, right here on Star.

0: It's Chad Mitchell on Uplifting Star 93.3.
1: Oh, I love your middle name. It says here your middle name is Faith. Her first name is Nicole. Nicole, are you ready to become fast friends?
2: Yes, let's do it.
1: All right, Nicole, question number one. If I were to talk to one of Nicole's friends, what would they say your best trait is?
2: My communication skills. I don't believe in misunderstanding, and I am very, very communicative because I like to know what everyone's thinking and just what's going on. I don't like to leave anything to assumptions.
1: I can tell just from talking to you that you are a great communicator. Very good. All right. Okay, one more question here, Nicole. What is the strangest way that Nicole has hurt herself?
2: I'm a total klutz, so the list would probably be incredibly long. But a funny way that I have hurt myself is probably just like getting a sweater caught on a knob of a drawer or something and getting pulled. Something weird like that. I tripped over a lot of things as well. But klutz would probably be my second trait.
1: I'll make you feel better. I think just drying off from the shower, I think I've hurt myself. You know, it doesn't take much for me. So I'm a klutz as well. Yeah. Thank you so much for being part of the Star family. Nicole, we appreciate it.
2: Thank you so much, Chad. I love you guys.
1: Aw, we love you back.
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2: We are less than 6 months from Christmas. 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
3: I'm doing that Kevin McAllister thing from Home Alone.
2: Yeah.
3: My hands on both sides.
2: Uh-huh. Yeah. Well, look.
3: What's the significance of that? Why is that important to anyone?
2: 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Yeah, okay. Because I think it doesn't feel like we're close at all because of the way it feels. 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
1: Happened to see something that I read yesterday. Wanted to share with you. It said that it just asked this question. Did you know that butterflies rest when it rains because it damages their wings? And
2: I never thought about that. It makes sense, though.
1: And I've seen it, like people were talking about this and saying, you know, isn't it funny how I think this is kind of miraculous. Whenever God has things in nature that shows us stuff like, you know, it's okay to rest during like maybe a storm that you're having in your own life. Like mm-hmm. It's okay to rest. Like you're going to fly again once it's all over with. It's okay just to sit down and rest for a moment.
2: I don't know why we resist the idea of rest so much, mm-hmm. but oftentimes we do. You know, the Bible uses the word rest like 230 times. I just looked it up.
1: Mm.
2: Clearly that physical and that spiritual rest is important.
3: Should have been long gone now, yeah. Shouldn't be living

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